0: igazi mai sláger megy.
1: Hi, this is Accent, and you're listening to Radio 1.

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Potential. Nah. I don't want no potential energy. I don't want nothing imaginary. I don't want nothing made up. I want something kinetic, something you can feel, something you can see for real. You know what I'm saying? I want that kinetic energy.